0: 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Alentejo tem uma marca. 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
1: 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And I just really feel that we're going to be known as the school that overcame.

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Rádio Pax 101.4 Beja. Down to the disco, everything stops. Walking in so long, everyone drops. Hey, summer madness.

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I keep the ends out for the tie that binds. 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
1: This is RuPaul.
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1: Baby, the stuff that got heavy.
2: Honey, just when you thought it was safe to go back outside,
1: bam! 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